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8: And now, the weather.
9: Outside, gloomy skies, a persistent drizzle, and a chilly wind blowing from the west, north, east, and south.
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1: Hi, gloomy skies, a persistent drizzle, and a chilly wind blowing from the west, north, east, and south. But inside, temperatures of toasty warm with a high chance of plush rugs, soft lighting, and snuggly throws. 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

0: Coming up in the next hour of The Breakfast Show, another round of Five Words, Five Grand. Matt Dyson has the social ammunition and all the details you need to enter Make Me a Winner, because on Friday, someone is going to win 700 grand.
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7: The top story is this hour. Opposition parties have unanimously accused the Prime Minister of punishing pensioners after he announced an overhaul of the triple lock. Andy Burnham told the Labour Party conference his plans will make significant savings, which can be spent on social care. It could mean smaller pension rises from 2030, which would hit these people in Cheshire.
18: You're just robbing the pensioners.
19: Pensioners are going to suffer, aren't they? But if he's going to put it to care, that's OK.
20: It's just in debt and we all have to do our bit, don't we?
7: Millions of households on standard energy tariffs will see their bills rise from tomorrow. Ofgem will increase its price cap by 4%, pushing the average dual-fuel direct debit bill to £1,723 a year. Ofgem says global market volatility and the ongoing US-Iran conflict are driving higher prices. It's emerged one of the five men arrested near RAF Fairford in Gloucestershire called police on himself an hour before a local farmer raised concerns on Sunday. No explosives were found in three vans discovered close to the US used airbase. The suspects have since been released on bail, something Donald Trump says is disappointing. US correspondent Mark Stone says the president is sticking by his initial claims about the investigation.
21: What I am told is that we should take seriously the president's broad assessment that what happened at the weekend is the result of an investigation that's been going on for some time.
7: Investigations are continuing this morning after three teenagers were killed when their car entered the River Weir in Sunderland. A 17-year-old boy who escaped from the vehicle yesterday afternoon has been arrested and remains in police custody. Nearly half of British adults say they struggle to work out what's real and what's not online. National Trading Standards says people are increasingly being duped by fake websites, deepfake videos and AI-generated images. And a collection of unheard recordings by Oasis from the 90s will no longer go under the hammer after the band filed an injunction. The auction will now go ahead with memorabilia instead.
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22: Culture Secretary Lisa Nandy says Manchester City could be thrown out of the Premier League after being found guilty of all charges of financial breaches by an independent commission. City, who deny any wrongdoing, have also been shown in the majority of counts to have failed to cooperate with the investigation. So an appeal is on the cards, but according to sports lawyer Simon Leaf, it's unlikely to be successful.
23: It would appear to be a very difficult job that they would have to overturn what was effectively a defeat on almost all of the charges. There was just one charge that was not proven.
22: England have their first Nations League points of the season thanks to a 2-0 win away to 10-man Czechia. Anthony Gordon and Harry Kane got the second half goals in Prague. Sebastian Pocagnoli's first home game in charge of Scotland got off to an awful start. Jack Hendry sent off after just 10 minutes. The Tartan Army eventually went down 3-0 to Switzerland. And tonight should see British heavyweight boxers Tyson Fury and Anthony Joshua's first press conference ahead of December's mega fight in Cardiff. The opening promotional push ahead of the bout, which has taken years to organise, is expected to go ahead in London this evening.
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7: Heavy rain making its way east across the UK this morning. Sunny spells in the afternoon for most, highs at 25 Celsius. That's the latest. I'm Becky Cahill.
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14: Severe delays this morning for the M6, which remains closed as overnight works have overrun from Junction 11 for Cannock up towards the M6 toll at Junction 11A. That's causing queues all the way back towards Junction 10 for Wolverhampton. And it's slow in Cheshire, heading out of Warrington on the M62. That's partially blocked eastbound just after Junction 11 for Birchwood. And staying on the M62, it's queuing westbound between Rochdale and Huddersfield. An accident partially blocking the carriageway just after Junction 22 for Wishworth Moor. That's the latest. I'm Louisa Gale.
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0: 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We've lost Wendy. We'll get that word confirmed off air. We'll be playing Five Words, Five Grand next.
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18: Queues now shed north on the M61 in Lancashire. An accident partially blocking the carriageway just after Chorley at Junction 8 and is still queuing between Huddersfield and Rochdale, added west on the M62. An accident partially blocking the carriageway just prior to Rishworth Moor at Junction 22 and severe delays the M6 northbound this morning. Still closed from Junction 11 at Cannock up towards the M6 toll at 11A with queues back towards Wolverhampton at 10 and it's queuing towards the coast on the M2 in Kent. Repair works are closed the lane, approach the Medway viaduct at Junction 2.

0: Matt spent the duration of that last song you just enjoyed on Absolute Radio grumbling. I mean, at one point, I mean, we all like Jamiroquai, but Space Cowboy.
1: It's not the time. Five Words is not the time to start talking about your love of Jamiroquai, is it? People texting saying they've never heard a zero on Five Words.
0: I don't think there's been one in years. Rare. I mean, I can't really rare. Be honest, hand on heart, say that I can. But I don't think I've said, and I'm going to name the show this, there's not even a song for that. No, no. I don't think I've
1: Maybe
0: ever said
1: Maybe you
0: that.
1: Need to write one today, Dave.
0: I don't think the boss would want that.
1: Get the old Joanna
0: listeners.
1: Out.
0: Okay, we are playing Five Words, Five Grand again tomorrow. As I say, you had until 8 a.m. to call us. Coming up next on The Breakfast Show, though, well, all the details you need to enter Make Me a Winner, because on Friday, someone is guaranteed, acid jazz fan or not, to win £700,000.
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18: The top stories this hour. Opposition parties are accusing the Prime Minister of punishing pensioners after announcing plans to update the state pension triple lock. In Liverpool yesterday, Andy Burnham told the Labour Party conference the move could make significant savings to go towards social care. The Culture Secretary, Lisa Nandy, has refused to say if tax rises would be needed for that too.
19: Look, we haven't set out anything further than today, where we've said we are determined to deliver the biggest step change and investment into social care that this country he's ever seen. And as you heard from Andy today, he came into politics to do the right thing. People might not always agree with him, but he will always stand up and fight for what he believes is right.
18: From tomorrow, millions of households on standard energy tariffs will see their bills increase. Ofgem's price caps going up by 4%, pushing the average dual fuel direct debit bill to £1,723 a year. It says global markets volatility and the ongoing US-Iran conflict are driving higher prices. Police in Sunderland are investigating after a car crashed into the River Weir, killing three teenagers. Our reporter Sophie Green is there for us.
20: It's quiet here on Pansbank, but yesterday afternoon this area was swarming with emergency teams. Police, ambulance crews, the RNLI, the Coast Guard and fire crews all worked together after a black Audi A3 came off the road and into the river at around 1:30. Two teenage boys and a teenage girl were pulled from the water and died, while a 17-year-old boy survived and was taken to hospital with non-serious injuries before he was arrested.
18: Next, one of the five men arrested near RAF Fairford in Gloucestershire on suspicion of terrorism reportedly called police himself an hour before a local farmer raised the alarm on Sunday. Officers found petrol but no explosives in three vans near the US used airbase. The suspects were later released on bail. And a collection of unheard recordings by Oasis won't go under the hammer after the band filed an injunction. The auction will now go ahead with just memorabilia instead.
21: Radio Sport. England have their first Nations League points on the board after a 2-0 win in Prague. Anthony Gordon opened the scoring after Czechia went down to 10 men. That's 3-3 for his country. Harry Kane reckons the move to Barca in the summer has helped Gordon's game.
22: I think sometimes going to a big club like that gives you more self-belief, more confidence. You feel like you belong on the bigger stage. And I think he's taken that into his England performances. He was outstanding against Spain on Saturday. Again today, he was the difference maker. He was always looking to be direct and be the one to get us ahead.
21: Sebastian Pocagnoli's first home game in charge of Scotland didn't go as planned. Jack Hendry saw red early on. They eventually lost 3-0 to Switzerland. We now have the official ruling. An independent commission has found that Manchester City had clearly intended to circumvent Premier League rules over a 9-season period. Culture Secretary Lisa Nandy has weighed in. She says the club could be thrown out of the Premier League. City insist they are innocent and will appeal. And tonight should see British heavyweight boxers Tyson Fury and Anthony Joshua's first press conference ahead of December's mega fight in Cardiff. The opening promotional push ahead of the bout, which has taken years to organise, is expected to go ahead in London this evening.
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18: Heavy rain making its way east across the UK this morning. Sunny spells in the afternoon for most, highs at 25 Celsius. That's the latest. I'm Becky Carhill.
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13: Stationary now in Lancashire, as you'd east on the M65. All traffic being held through this morning's accident just after Blackburn turn off at Junction 3. And Lonkies clockwise on the M60 in Manchester. An accident now partially blocking the carriageway approaching Brinnington at Junction 25. Severe delays for the M6 northbound in Staffordshire. Still closed from Junction 11 at Cannock up towards the M6 toll with queues from Wolverhampton at Junction 10. And queuing for over a mile towards the coast on the M2 in Kent. Repair works to close Lane 3 approaching the Medway Viaduct at Junction 2.
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14: Queue's now heading towards Durham, as it's south on the A1. It's partially blocked from Chestler Street at Junction 63 down towards Carville at Junction 62. And long delays in Manchester as you clockwise on the M60. An accident still closing lane from the Denton Island at Junction 24 towards Brinnington at Junction 25. Severe delays the M6 northbound, which remains closed from Junction 11 for Cannock up towards the M6 toll at 11A with queues from Wolverhampton at Junction 10. And long delays hanging to Plymouth. An accident has blocked a lane on the A38 expressway at St Budo Junction.

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0: Welcome along to Absolute Radio. This is the establishment where real music matters, which is why I'm so pleased to say that tomorrow, Live Music Thursday is back, and it's Blossoms live in session in the Rayo Room. They dropped by ahead of the release of their brand new album, Songs from the Wedding Cake, and they performed Joke About Divorce, Gary, their new track, which we play a lot here on The Breakfast Show on the main station, Meet Me in Love, and they did a very special cover of a song by The Doors.
1: Ooh.
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2: 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We're like completely in shock. 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

0: 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You are listening to the Dave Berry Breakfast Show, where I am so thrilled, and I know Matt Dyson is as well, to welcome back to our stable the one and only Clint Boone.
1: Yes.
0: Clint Boone's back.
1: Great to have him back with us again.
0: Yeah. He returns Sunday evenings from 10 p.m. The Inspiral Carpets keyboard player brings his passion and knowledge of music back to the station. He'll be discussing his love of Elvis growing up and the songs from the 1980s that stopped him in his tracks when he first heard them whilst working in a furniture store. That's just classic Booney.
1: Love it.
0: I love it.
1: A bit of Boone. I'm a signed up member of the Boone Army.
0: Boone Army. He'll also be talking about how he nearly joined fellow Manchester music legends James in the 1980s. So I think it's fair to say the Clint Boone Show is very much back here on Absolute Radio. Join him this Sunday evening from 10. You can listen back straight afterwards on demand on our app. His name is Rayo.
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1: Oh, not now.
0: Especially with a car full of kids on the way to the game and you're blocking the player's car park.
2: You can't park there.
0: But it's okay when you're with the AA. 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

Faith No More and Epic. And we're Absolute Radio 90s. It's a Wednesday morning right now and we're doing the No Repeat Guarantee. Hope you're enjoying. A big pop song from the decade on the way in a second and another big Britpop tune coming up as well. First though, let's get this on, shall we? Beautiful South and their version of Everybody's Talking.

0: 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And it's Benjamin Thomas Burrell here. A dance tune that samples Status Quo. Now, look, on paper, that sounds horrible, doesn't it? But actually, in practice, pretty good. It's on for you in the next 10 minutes.
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Nana Cherry playing on Absolute Radio 90s. It's Ben Burrell here. I hope you're doing all right this morning. This is the No Repeat Guarantee. No songs repeated whilst you are working. Let's play a great song. I mentioned earlier that on paper this song should be terrible, shouldn't it? A dance tune that samples Status Quo. Doesn't exactly get the pulse racing. And more than that, it was used as the main theme, I believe, in the film Lost in Space. I mean, the writing was on the wall for this song to be terrible. But actually, as I say, turns out it's not. This is Apollo 440 and Stop the Rock.

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0: 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Playing on Absolute Radio 90s. This is Ben Burrell here, solo Paul Weller coming up. A great tune from Portishead on the way as well. £700,000 is going into someone's bank account on Friday. It could be you. Just a couple of days to go now until this happens. 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That is WIN to 81215. 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
1: If you missed Games Masters, Dominic Diamond sing his ode to Pac-Man on yesterday's show. 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

Amazing tune. That is Portishead and Glory Box. And we're Absolute Radio 90s. It's Ben Burrell here doing the No Repeat Guarantee. After 11, I'll play Supergrass and possibly Madonna's best song from the 90s. That's coming up after Prince.

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17: The top stories this hour. Andy Burnham suggested he could propose rejoining the EU as he considers the UK's future with Brussels. The Prime Minister said he'll look at the pros and cons of all options after telling Labour's conference that Brexit has done more harm than good. But Conservative Party Chairman Kevin Holinrake says that there should be no going back.
18: I think the deal you're going to get now to go back into the EU will be much worse than the one we had when we left it. What we should be doing is making the most of our freedoms we have outside the European Union. I Yes, because somebody voted to remain, but I would not vote to rejoin.
17: It's reported one of five British nationals arrested over an incident at RAF Fairford in Gloucestershire called the police on himself. Donald Trump says it's disappointing the suspects were released on bail. There's a warning we could see the biggest hike to energy bills in 4 years. Experts say average costs could jump by almost £300 from January. And around 740 jobs are being cut at Greggs. The bakery chain's closing four factories in London, Cumbria, the Borders and County Durham over the next 2.5 years.
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17: Heavy rain making its way east across the UK this morning. Sunny spells in the afternoon for most, highs at 25 Celsius. That's the latest. I'm Becky Carhill.

Excellent tune. I was blabbing on about William Orbit quite a lot when he passed away recently, but what an amazing legacy he leaves behind. So many great tunes, including that, one of his best. That is Madonna and Ray of Light playing on Absolute Radio 90s. And this is Ben Burrell here. I'm going to play you something dystopian, perfect for middle of the week. Let's get that on after this. This is Black Velvet on Absolute Radio 90s.

0: Been listening to OK Computer quite a lot recently. Don't worry, my home life is okay. I don't know, for whatever reason, I've just come back to that album time and time again. It's a brilliant record, isn't it? It doesn't need me to say that, but some amazing songs on there. You just kind of forget how good they are because they've just been a constant in your life for so long. That is Radiohead, Karma Police. You heard Alana Miles and Black Velvet beforehand. This is Ben Burrell here. Blue Tones to get on for you in a second, and one of the best breakup tunes of the decade coming next.
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There were some great breakup songs in the 90s, wasn't there? Nothing Compares to You. What did we play the other day? Oh, Stay, I Missed You. That's a good breakup song. I think that might be the best, though. We could do Absolute Radio 90s breakup. It's just me playing breakup songs and sobbing between them. Once again, I'd like to say for the second time on this morning's show, my home life is okay. Don't you worry about it. Ocean Colour Scene to play for you in a second, and your chance to win 700 grand. Details after this from the Chili Peppers.

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0: 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Green Day to Get On For in a second. And a tune that was a big hit in the 90s, although originally released in the 80s in a slightly different form. £700,000 is going into someone's bank account on Friday. 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
16: Hi. 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

Susan Vega and DNA. That is Tom's Diner on the No Repeat Guarantee. Not a single song repeated whilst you are working. I've got a Manic Street Preachers number one single to play for you in a bit. And the Wannadies coming next as well. First though, Robin S and Show Me Love.

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It's Ben Burrell here with the No Repeat Guarantee. Blur's song 2 to play for you in a bit. Good tune from Arrested Development on the way in the next 20 minutes as well. First though, this is Texas and Black Eyed Boy.

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0: That is Blur and Song 2 playing on Absolute Radio 90s, and it's Ben Burrell here. This is the No Repeat Guarantee. No songs repeated whilst you are working. It happens 9 to 5 every single weekday on this radio station. We don't repeat a single song. We also throw in some sound effects. Like that as well. Drink it in. Arrested Development coming up as promised. The Offspring on the way as well. And I think one of the greatest comeback singles of the 90s.
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0: Such a good comeback tune, this. In terms of its success, it was a number one single for Blondie, who had not had a single out for, what was it, like 16 years or something insane like that. A massive, massive comeback single. That is how you do a big comeback, isn't it? Would love to see an Oasis song be released. I think it would probably go to number one, wouldn't it? They've had quite a lot of number one singles. Even some of the dodgy ones were number one singles. Like Lila, for example. No Lila shame here, but, you know, not the best, is it? Should it be a number one single? Anyway, that is Blondie and Maria. Actually, another good idea for an Absolute Radio spin-off station. Should it have been a number one single? I quite like that. It's just Lila and some questionable Westlife singles on 24/7. Placebo on for you in the next 20 minutes. Sheryl Crow coming up too. £700,000 is going into someone's bank account on Friday. It could be you. Just a couple of days to go now until this happens. 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

Wednesday afternoons, No Repeat Guarantee. Danielle is going to continue that after one. She's got REM and Metallica and Massive Attack to play for you. I'm back here tomorrow morning from 10 and over on the main Absolute Radio station next. Come

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13: You know, Charlie Bigham says you can't rush perfection. Ponder over the word simmer for a second. Almost a whisper, isn't it? Flavour is shy. It takes its time. It's why Charlie gives the ragu for his lasagna oodles of time to simmer. Because time, well, isn't it the most important ingredient of all? Charlie Bigham's slowly does it.

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1: Hello, you. How you doing? Wednesday afternoon is go. Thanks to Ben Burrell. We continue with the No Repeat Guarantee. I'm Danielle Perry. We start with the brilliant, beloved and sweet harmony.

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And on the moon on Absolute Radio 90s, my best friend when I was a teenager had the little box room in the house, you know, the tiny one that someone has to get. And it was absolutely covered with posters that we used to get in smash hits and stuff like that of REM and lots of Michael Stipe all over the wall. So if you had like a sleepover or something, you woke up and it's like, oh, I'm in REM world, you know. Metallica now into Massive Attack, No Repeat Guarantee, rolls on.

I find this record still utterly spellbinding. I voted it my favourite of the whole of the 1990s. I'm doing a little poll not so long back. We're focusing our attention on the noughties at the moment across on Absolute Radio. More on that on the way. And Haven't Heard It For Ages comes from St Etienne after this.

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It's Suede and Beautiful Ones out of Len. This is Absolute Radio 90s. Now, haven't heard it for ages, comes from St. Etienne, who wrote this next song after the label refused to release their other one called People Get Real as a single. They deliberately, they say, tried to write the most commercial song they could, and it ultimately reached number 21 in the UK Top 40. So this is Join Our Club, released in the summertime of 1992.

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0: remember playing that out when we were having all those heat waves, and it just seemed like the like a subconscious soundtrack, you know, that maybe we were just playing loads of songs about sunshine because it was just so overwhelming, wasn't it? All right, let's do this. All right, £700,000 must be won in a matter of days. 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
1: Are you joining me live here at the stadium? Absolute chaos at kickoff. There appears to be no lines on the pitch, no goalposts, no corner flags, literally no markings at all. Players are all over the place. I was looking forward to this matchup, but no one's enjoying this game, Clive. Unbelievable!
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1: If you missed Games Masters, Dominic Diamond sing his ode to Pac-Man on yesterday's show. It's all there to catch up with on Rayo.
2: Our weekly Wednesday census will be running tonight, though. Are you home or not home? Just tell us.
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0: died and you just died and you watched. I died and you walked by and said no.
1: So recently there was a band who got their van broken into and all their stuff stolen, which is such a horrible tale. And Pearl Jam came to their rescue and helped get that show back on the road. It's in all the news over the past 24 hours or so, so good on them. Fatboy Slim ahead of that as well. Now, let's talk about the noughties, the ultimate noughties anthem. We're on serious countdown for that across on Absolute Radio and during their No Repeat Guarantee. So if you fancy revisiting that angular, exciting, tech-laden era, check it out, you're more than welcome. 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
13: The top stories this hour. A Fly Dubai flight has made an emergency landing in Saudi Arabia after its pilots got into a fight mid-air, with one reportedly being stabbed. At one point, the aircraft plummeted more than 14,000 feet in a matter of seconds. It was bound for Tel Aviv, and officials in Jerusalem are treating it as potential terrorism. The Met Police has asked prosecutors to consider manslaughter and other offences over the Grenfell Tower fire. The force has submitted 20 files to the CPS to allow it to make charging decisions in relating to the 2017 blaze in West London. 72 people died. Andy Burnham is not ruling out the UK rejoining the EU and says he's considering the options. The Prime Minister claims Brexit has done more harm than good. And former Manchester City manager Pep Guardiola says he's with the club more than ever after they were found guilty of breaching Premier League finance rules. The Spaniard, who left the club in the summer, has addressed supporters on social media, saying, "We will get through this together." City deny any wrongdoing and plan to appeal.
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13: Sunny spells and showers this afternoon. Showers mostly in the west. Highs of 25 Celsius. That's the latest. I'm Kat Wright.

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Now, I don't know if you caught Home Time with Bush and Richie on Monday. They were joined with Wayne and Colleen Rooney. If you want to listen back to that, it's on Raya right now. And also, just yesterday, they were joined by Games Master legend Dominic Diamond to talk all about retro gaming from GoldenEye to Pac-Man and Grand Theft Auto, all on the Daily Podcast, as I said, or check out on Raya as well. Nirvana's Smells Like Teen Spirit lined up to play right after M People. This is Moving On Up.

0: Nirvana, who are still collecting awards at the recent MTV VMAs. They got one for real cultural legacy, you know. It was amazing to see that still resonating with so many around the world. Haven't Heard It for Ages comes from Menswear this afternoon. Music too from the KLF and Blur. We'll do Girls and Boys next.
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12: With Virgin Bet, you don't just play, you play louder.

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Time now to dip in to the world of Menswear. They were an English indie rock band. They formed in 1994 in Camden. They released loads of singles, a debut album called Nuisance in 1995. On the very short-lived London Records, actually, they had a subsidiary label called Laurel. This was taken from it. This is Daydreamer.

0: 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Daydreamer.
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0: Remember that clearly standing out of my mum listening to Now That's What I Call Music, volume whatever. Back in the day, I remember thinking it was quite a unique sounding record, that one. Let's do this. So yeah, £700,000 must be won in a matter of days. If you win, just picture this scene, you could save half a mil and then have fun with 200 grand. I mean, picture that scene. It sounds delightful, doesn't it? This is serious life-changing money. We do have to be in the draw to win and to make me a winner today. 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
1: We have had our first 4 out of 5 on 5 Words 5 Grand. Can we go one better and find a new 5 Words 5 Grand champion? We'll find out tomorrow morning from 7.

Still skinning inside out of Stone Temple Pilots. This is the No Repeat Guarantee. It's all nostalgia from yesteryear. And it's amazing what you remember still, all the lyrics to stuff still, all those decades later. And I remember the cover of that single being this massive red and black sort of spiral and then this tiny, like, little beady eye right in the middle. It's amazing what you remember. I mean, I have no idea where my car keys are at this precise moment, but, you know, it's fine. At the moment, we're still in the 1990s. Seahorses now are blinded by the sun.

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just gone three. I'm Danielle Perry. We'll start this hour with Pulp. Music from the B-52s on the way, Black Street and Dr. Dre, some Radiohead, Foo Fighters. That'll see us nicely to home time at four. Let's do it.

0: sounds which matter.
1: A sheep bleating in distress. The piercing whine of a megaphone turning on. 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

B-52s and Rome out of Pulp and Babies. This is Absolute Radio 90s. B-52s came in and did a great big sort of album, Track by Track, with Tim Burgess, which is still on our Rayo app if you fancy listening back to that.

0: We have got a massive night coming up at the London Palladium. It's called Absolute Radio Live, where we do a whole night of comedy, which will be brilliant. Raise vital funds for charity. Once more, we are, you know, raising as much as we can for Prostate Cancer UK. They do incredible work. There's some pretty sobering stats out there. Prostate cancer is the most common cancer in the UK, affecting 1 in 8 men. And if you're a black man, then that risk is doubled. So please do join us for this evening. Let's raise as much money as we can for them. On the stage, you'll see the legend that is Jack D, plus Chris McCausland, Sarah Pascoe, Joel Dommett, Angela Barnes, Ian Sterling, and Nabil Abdul Rashid as well. Your hosts are John Richardson and Matt Ford. It's going to be a wonderful evening. We'd love you to come. Sunday the 15th of November, London Palladium. Tickets available right now, but be quick. absoluteradio.co.uk/tickets. I'm going to do a track we don't often play from Radiohead, if I haven't heard it for ages. REM and Blackstreet, plus Dr. Dre up next.
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0: That is a brilliant vocal, isn't it? 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
1: Yeah, so I'm having a bit of a nightmare today. I've forgotten the key to my bike lock, so I can't lock my bike up at work, and I've had to put it in the office of the security people I was cross with because my other bike got nicked. It's a very humbling experience, and I think this is because I don't have a dedicated key ring, and I haven't had one for like years and years. I just picked them out of a bowl at the bottom of the stairs, which I now see as madness. So I thought we'd just do a little key ring audit because I know there's a lot of choice out there. What have you got?
0: These are the words of Ruth in Hampshire. How have you existed with keys in a bowl like some terrifying lucky dip for locks? I don't know how you do this.
1: I'm stressed out even thinking about it now, to be honest with you. Keys in a bowl would be a great name for my autobiography.
0: Yes, it would.
1: What about this one? I have a USA motel type key ring that says, hot girls, hit curbs. 8, 12, 15, what have you got?
0: £700,000 must be won in a matter of days. 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What a situation. It's life-changing money, but you've got to be in the draw. 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
6: The M4 is stopped westbound, junction 7328 near Maidenhead because of a broken down car that needs to be moved out of the way. The anti-clockwise M25 is queuing with a collision, junction 19 to 18. Lane 4 is closed, the queue's from 20. Coastbound M2, one lane closed with emergency repairs, junction 2, slowing things down. The M60 anti-clockwise is slow where there was a broken down vehicle near junction 15. In Brentford, High Street is closed by accident investigation work. It is causing delays, both sides are completely closed, lots of bus routes diverting. I'm Nick Arkell.
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1: 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We have Live Music Thursday back this week. It's Blossoms live in session. New album releases this Friday. 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
1: Still busy on the M2 coastbound, slow with emergency repairs at Junction 2. Lane 3, the outside lane closed near Rochester and Strood. Be careful on the approach with people working there. And it's busy on the M25 anti-clockwise. Junction 20 to 18, there was a collision. The M4 westbound's queuing where there was a breakdown car. Junction 7 through to 8 and 9. The M6 northbound slow with emergency repairs. Junction 20 closing a lane. The M60 anti-clockwise busy where there was a breakdown vehicle. Junction 15. And the 62 eastbound, the slip road onto the M60 is partially blocked by a broken down lorry. I'm Nick Arkell.
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13: The top stories this hour. Israeli officials are investigating a possible terror attack on a passenger plane after a pilot was reportedly stabbed by his co-pilot. The flight from Dubai to Tel Aviv plunged 14,000 feet before other crew took control. It eventually landed safely in Saudi Arabia. Almar Ghitali was one of those on board.
14: There was a commotion in the front part of the plane, and we understood there was an attempted stabbing. Then there were two more pilots who were on the plane. They came for a connection flight, and they took over the plane.
13: Prosecutors have been handed 20 files by detectives investigating the Grenfell Tower fire more than 9 years on. 72 people were killed when fire went through the block of flats in West London in 2017. The evidence, including on charges of manslaughter, relates to 54 people and 20 companies. MI5 has issued an unprecedented public warning about a Chinese spy threat. The security service says a Chinese institute is secretly trying to exploit the expertise of British universities. They're being urged to cut ties with the company or risk criminal charges. The grooming gang's inquiry is expanding investigations to Wales and Birmingham. London, Oldham, Bradford and Keighley were the first areas confirmed to be investigated back in June. And the Duke and Duchess of Sussex have accused paparazzi of an unacceptable invasion of privacy after two men were spotted near their children's school.
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13: Former Manchester City manager Pep Guardiola has shared a message of support for the club, saying he's with them more than ever. The club has until Friday to launch an appeal after being found guilty of breaching financial rules, which it denies. Meanwhile, the chair of the independent football regulator in England, David Cogan, says the guilty verdict raises serious issues. Arsenal women's boss Renee Slagers says they all believe their form will improve going into this evening's Women's Champions League tie away at Paris FC.
15: They're so grounded, looking forward, looking for solutions, very high belief, very high support. So we know that it will come and we know how good we are when we're unleashed.
13: They have just one win and two goals from their opening four WSL games. They kick off in 45 minutes. Later, Chelsea are away at Lyon. And Wales boss Craig Bellamy believes it's only right he's under pressure after a poor run of results. They're without a win in their six games played this year and host Norway in the Nations League tomorrow.
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13: A mostly dry night, still some scattered showers in the west. Showers fading tomorrow to leave a dry, bright day. That's the latest. I'm Kat Wright.
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21: M25 anti-clockwise is queuing at Junction 7 from Junction 8 through to 7 really because of a van fire at Junction 7 on the exit slip road. It's partially blocked. Long delays there. Busy on the other side just with onlookers. Also busy on the M42 southbound. Very slow with a collision near Junction 11 near Burton upon Trent turning. Just one lane blocked but looking very congested. And the M60 anti-clockwise is slow where there was a broken down vehicle at Junction 15. The 62 into Manchester is busy at Junction 12 with a broken down lorry on the slip road. I'm Nick Arkell.
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0: Wednesday evening's Home Time Show with Bush and Richie on Absolute Radio. Wildly differing but equally passionate opinions about the dog food, which doesn't really help.
1: Well, all I can say is, as we head into the supermarket, stay out of aisle four. Yeah, welcome to the Hometime Supermarket, Supermarket to the Stars. We've had a lot of musicians in earlier on. We've had Elton John in earlier on, buying a value pack of crisps. 25 packets inside a bigger packet. And then we had Depeche Mode in. Martin Gore choosing a new work outfit for Dave Garn. And Martin was doing that thing where he's holding shirts up to Dave's back to see if they're big enough, if they're going to fit him. And they ended up buying four or five. So it's been a busy old morning.
0: But busy old morning.
1: It is a busy old morning, but the big question is, can you guess the identity of the celebrity that's in doing their shop from the items that they're buying?
0: So let's have a look at what's in the bagging area, because there's two items that are sat in there already. There's this, it's a lemon, and also a Kindle from our tech shelves.
1: A lemon and a Kindle. Who would buy items like that?
0: Well, not Jodie Marsh and not Beyonce, because it's not them coming through. We've worked that out over the last few days. Let's have a new item go through from our celebrity who is here waiting to do some more shopping. Toilet roll. Toilet roll.
1: That's not Elton John in from earlier on, is it? Having too many crisps.
0: No, it's not. Okay. It could be David. Anyway, it's not Beyonce. It's not Jodie Marsh. Who do you think it is? 0330-123-1215. 0330-123-1215. We'll take calls for 5 minutes. It's currently 5:37. That takes us to 5:42. And you're playing for the signed Home Time smart speaker.
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24: 42 is completely stopped for southbound traffic through Leicestershire, junction 11 through to 10, completely stopped to move a collision. It's also busy on the M25, anti-clockwise side, especially junction 7. There was a van that was on fire. It needs to be recovered. So the exit slip road is partially blocked. The queue's from 9. It's also very busy going the other way, just with onlookers, people slowing down to look. The M2 coastbound is slow with emergency repairs, junction 2. One lane is closed, and it's busy on the M62 eastbound, junction 12, with a broken down lorry coming into Manchester. I'm Nick Arkell.
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0: Bush and Richie here with Home Time on a Wednesday evening. Don't you know you can listen to the Home Time show and choose the playlist that accompanies it? 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That's okay, let's
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17: The top stories this hour. The Prime Minister has confirmed there is a link between Iran and a security incident outside an airbase in Gloucestershire. Five men were arrested over a suspected terror plot near the gates of RAF Fairford on Sunday. They've since been released under investigation. Andy Burnham has given a brief update as he wrapped up the Labour Party conference in Liverpool.
18: There is indeed a strong indication that Iran played a part. This remains, though, a complex and very serious police investigation, so I can't say any more at this stage.
17: Israel's Prime Minister says a pilot has been arrested after apparently trying to stab his colleague and crash the plane. The aircraft flying from Dubai to Tel Aviv plummeted 14,000 feet before the man was restrained. Another crew who were travelling as passengers then landed the plane in Saudi Arabia. MI5 has issued a public warning about British universities working on projects secretly funded by Chinese intelligence. The security service says Beijing is behind research into tech which could be used for spying. The government's one-in, one-out scheme with France aimed at curbing migrant channel crossings has been scrapped. The Home Office says the pilot scheme is no longer processing new cases. And the average price of diesel has hit £2 a litre for the first time on record. The price has been rising sharply this month due to the conflict in the Middle East.
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17: Former Manchester City manager Pep Guardiola has posted on social media that he's with the club more than ever, telling supporters we will get through this together. The club, which denies wrongdoing, has until Friday to launch an appeal after being found guilty of breaching dozens of Premier League financial rules. We've spoken to supporters at the Etihad Stadium this afternoon.
19: It's terrible, really. They ought to come down at least one division.
20: I wouldn't want to see him relegated. I think there's been talks of him being relegated.
21: That's why probably he's gone, the manager, hasn't he? He knew what was happening.
22: I feel like it's deserved, but I don't think the Prem's done enough.
23: If they've done what they've done, then we just take what's coming to us, really.
17: Meanwhile, Man City's bosses are claiming there's a conspiracy to take down the club, while former FA chief executive Mark Palios says deciding sanctions will be hard because there is no precedent. And in the Women's Champions League tonight, Arsenal are already underway at Paris FC. Chelsea are also in France to face Lyon later.
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17: A mostly dry night, still some scattered showers in the west. Showers fading tomorrow to leave a dry, bright day. That's the latest. I'm Kat Wright.
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0: playing you great songs on a Wednesday night because we love you, and we wouldn't want to play those songs for anyone else. It's Home Time with Bush and Ritchie.
1: But are you home or not home? Simple questions should be a simple answer. Don't forget, got the chance for yourselves to pick up the Home Time British Gas Bush and Ritchie doormat. Darren, the head teacher, is not home.
0: What's he doing?
1: He's picking up a sideboard on his way home before making Biscoff and Nutella truffles.
0: What a curveball of an evening he's
1: You'd
0: having.
1: You'd never have put that together, would you?
0: I don't think I could get a sideboard in my car. He's obviously got like a bit of a utility vehicle going on there.
1: He's
0: or something.
1: He's a teacher, isn't he? He's got a nice car.
0: Yeah, absolutely loaded, isn't he? Dave from Hull says, I'm going to say almost home. Now, technically, I know that means I'm not home, but the reality is I'm closer to home than I was half an hour ago. So I'll go with option C, please, team, home. That's what he's doing.
1: 8, 12, 15. Are you home or not home? 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
0: You've got to be 18 over to play. 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
27: Still busy on the M6 northbound, junction 20 with those emergency repairs. Take care, people working in the road. There's a lane closure. The M42 southbound is getting better. The collision's on the hard shoulder now, junction 11 to 10. Take care passing that one. And the M3 southbound is affected by a collision now. Junction 2 through to 3, it's closing two lanes. It's also busy on the anti-clockwise M25 where there was a van fire, junction 9 through to 7. And the M1 northbound's queuing coming out of London. Junction 2, there was a collision near that turning for Five Ways Corner. I'm Nick Arkell.
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0: 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We are raising money for Prostate Cancer UK. Few seats left in the stalls now. You'll get to see the legend that is Jack D, along with Chris McCausland, Sarah Pascoe, Joel Dommett, Angela Barnes, Ian Sterling and Nabil Abdul Rashid, and John Richardson and Matt Fors returning as your hosts.
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11: The M80 is slow, southbound side near Junction 8 where there was a collision. The M62 into Manchester is really busy, Junction 11 through to 12 with a broken down lorry closing three lanes. The M62 westbound, very slow with a collision earlier, Junction 23 to 22. Also busy on the M6 northbound, slow with emergency repairs. Be careful around Junction 20, there are people working in the road there with that lane closure. M3 southbound, two lanes closed by a collision, Junction 2 through to 3 away from the M25. And I'm Nick Arkell.
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0: few minutes ago, we declared this show was teetering on the edge. Well, we've made it to the end of the show, which is good.
1: We've just about hung in there, haven't we?
0: We have indeed. It's had its highs, it's had its lows. But here's the peak, according to our producer, Nick.
1: Hi to John Brooks, who sent us a photo of his... oh my God, what a horrible place to pause. Keyring.
0: Oh, jeez.
1: Anyway, it's a compass, but I feel like that's past us by now. I've been at reduced circumstances during this show. I feel like I need to do like some form of press conference at the end of our garden gate at some point. But I'll have a good sleep tonight. I'll be fine tomorrow. We'll see you then. Thanks for listening.
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2: And I'm Jay Lawrence, hope you're good. Welcome to Absolute Radio 90s. Let's do some Blur on your Wednesday evening. Let's do some Semisonic, but let's do something first from The Cure. This is Friday I'm in Love. 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

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This is the UK's 90s radio station. If you have never listened before and you're a big fan of 90s music, you're going to kick yourself, aren't you? You are going to kick yourself because we've been here for ages. We have been here for ages playing loads of 90s music. Good news is, though, is you can listen to us from now on. No matter the genre, as you could tell. Blur on the way, Ocean Colour Scene on the way. After Jazzy Jeff and the Fresh Prince.

0: 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It's Absolute Radio 90s, the UK's 90s radio station. Jessica Bush and Richie, by the way, lovely people. They are. No, honestly, they are. No, they genuinely are. You can listen back to the Daily Takeaway with Bush and Richie on the Rayo app. But good news is they are back tomorrow from 4. They genuinely are lovely people. You too on the way after Ocean Colour Scene.
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Sunday, the 15th of November. And it's payday weekend, obviously, it's just gone. So maybe you got a bit more money at the moment. So now is the time. Now is the time to go and get your tickets to Absolute Radio Live and see John Richardson and Matt Ford host, to see Nabil Abdul Rashid perform, Ian Sterling, Angela Barnes, Joel Dommett, Sarah Pascoe, Chris McCausland, and of course, the legend that is Jack D. It is an amazing lineup, all raising money for Prostate Cancer UK. 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

0: episode of Radio 90s. John Richardson was back, by the way, on the John Richardson Show on Saturday with Lindsay Santoro. Lindsay Santoro is the definition of unexpected. I think that's fair to say. If unexpected was a person, it would be Lindsay Santoro. The brilliance of that, combined with the fact that they were talking about John's shyness and intimidation when working with Nigella Lawson the other day for you know, one of those Bake Off shows. You can go and listen back to it right now, the John Richardson Show. He returns Saturday morning. Paul Weller on the way, Eagle Eye Cherry as well.
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1: We have had our first 4 out of 5 on 5 Words 5 Grand. 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

Eagle Eye Cherry on Absolute Radio 90s. The fear that I went through on Saturday, because I was driving to this wedding, and the wedding was in southwest London. It was in Putney, and I realised that I needed to drive right through Fulham, and I needed to drive, you know, right by Chelsea as well. And I was like, oh no, I was driving, it's Saturday afternoon. I thought this is going to be full of football fans, it's going to be so much traffic. And the elation to realise it was an international weekend. The first time I've ever felt happy for an international break.

0: 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And we will all need help to find a cure to end the devastation of dementia. 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
13: Top stories this hour. Broadcaster Dame Esther Anson has died aged 86. Her family say she was the most wonderful mother and cherished grandmother. The former host of shows such as That's Life established charities to help young and older people, including Childline. In recent years, she'd been a campaigner for a legalised assisted dying after a lung cancer diagnosis in 2023.
14: I've joined Dignitas. If the next scan says nothing's working, I might buzz off to Zurich. But, you know, it puts my family and friends in a difficult position because they would want to go with me, and that means that the police might prosecute them. So we've got to do something.
13: Passengers say they feel very lucky after one pilot on their flight stabbed the other and apparently tried to crash the plane. The Tel Aviv-bound aircraft plunged about 14,000 feet within seconds. This man was on board.
15: Suddenly the aircraft dropped, like a massive drop down, like a roller coaster, and we saw that there was a crowd and riot on the front, next to the cockpit.
13: Passengers managed to overpower the attacker, and two off-duty pilots made an emergency landing. Foreign Secretary Ed Miliband says he's deeply concerned. The UK and France have scrapped their so-called one-in, one-out migrant scheme. It was aimed at reducing the number of people crossing the Channel in small boats, but is no longer processing new cases. MI5's warned 100 UK academics have worked on projects secretly funded by Chinese intelligence. The security service says Beijing's behind research into tech which could be used for espionage. UK diesel prices have hit another grim milestone, passing £2 a litre for the first time. The cost, according to analysis of government data, had already reached record highs this week. And Lady A singer Charles Kelly has revealed he's been diagnosed with a rare form of blood cancer. He says he feels healthy and hopeful and plans to keep performing while undergoing treatment. From Sky News, I'm Chris Milligan.

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0: Shed 7 and Disco Down. It really brings me back to the right at the end of May, actually, going to see Shed 7 and Neighbourhood Weekender, a festival that has already announced its lineup for 2027. And it's a stellar lineup. Not every single band has been announced, but loads of bands have. Paul Heaton, Raitons, Cortinas, they're all going to be headlining. Baddy John Boy's going to be there, Fratelli's, Vaccines, The Coral, The View. Rick Astley's going to be there. Victoria Park, Warrington, the end of May 2027. You can get your tickets right now, absoluteradio.co.uk/tickets. Ash on the way. Let's do Depeche Mode as well.
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6: And now, the weather.
7: Outside, gloomy skies, a persistent drizzle, and a chilly wind blowing from the west, north, east, and south. But inside, temperatures of toasty warm with a high chance of plush rugs, soft lighting and snuggly throws. 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

Dimitri, you're old to me. It's Absolute Radio 90s. I went to this wedding on Saturday, and I sat next to this guy at dinner. And do you know what? It's not that I didn't think he enjoyed my company or anything, but I think I was asking too many questions. Like, I was just quite interested in his job. He works in the media, and his job was quite interesting because he was quite high up and stuff. So I was just asking, like, loads of questions, and then more questions, and then maybe some more annoying questions. And I just kept going. And honestly, it wasn't until I asked a question and he gave a fine answer, and then he just turned to the person next to him and just goes, "What do you think of the fennel salad then?" That was when I realised, you know what, I'm not actually sure he's into this conversation. I think it's the first time in my life, but probably not the last, that I've been upstaged by a fennel salad.

0: Chemical Brothers, Let Forever Be on Absolute Radio 90s. A band that just remind me of my science teacher who decided to put that on, put Chemical Brothers on. I remember in year eight when we were doing a science test. I was thinking, why should you put Chemical Brothers on? Chemical! In a science lesson! That wasn't put on. That was genuinely, I've literally just realised that. How many decades has it taken for me to realise that's why I should put on the Chemical Brothers? Pulp on the way. Let's do something from the Wonder Stuff first. I'm so embarrassed.
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Chris McCausland is back, by the way, on Sunday morning right here on Absolute Radio 90s. He's brilliant as Chris McCausland. A, because he's funny. That's first of all, A. B, he's good at dancing. 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That's good. C, Liverpool fan. So do you know what? 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
10: Top stories this hour. Broadcaster and campaigner Dame Esther Anson has died at the age of 86. She made her name presenting That's Life before going on to found the children's charity Childline. More recently, she became a prominent campaigner for assisted dying after being diagnosed with lung cancer. TV presenter Adrian Mills worked alongside her.
11: I've never known anybody with such drive, determination, focus, journalistic nous. She was truly, truly incredible. And I first joined That's Life in 1985, and I worked on it for 7 years. I had the best time of my life. I learned everything about television from her.
10: Passengers on a Tel Aviv-bound flight say they feel lucky to be alive after one pilot allegedly stabbed another and apparently tried to crash the plane. Passengers overpowered the attacker before two off-duty pilots took control and made an emergency landing in Saudi Arabia. The Prime Minister says there are strong indications Iran played a part in the suspected terror incident at RAF Fairford. Andy Burnham says the five men arrested and bailed are subject to strictest possible conditions. Tehran denies any involvement. The UK and France have ended their so-called one-in-one-out migrant agreement. The scheme, designed to deter small boats crossing by returning some arrivals to France, is no longer accepting new cases. Tyson Fury and Anthony Joshua have gone face-to-face ahead of their long-awaited heavyweight showdown in Cardiff. The former world champions are finally set to meet in the ring on December the 11th in one of the biggest fights in British boxing history. Fury insists he'll come out on top.
12: I'm going to come out. I'm going to blast him out of there.
13: Let's go.
12: It will be gunfight at the OK Corral. And it will be the best man's going to win, because I ain't going to run away. I'm not going to box. I'm going to throw down.
10: And former Manchester City manager Pep Guardiola says he's with the club more than ever after they were found guilty of breaching Premier League finance rules. The club denies wrongdoing. From Sky News, I'm Chris Milligan.

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I just don't think there's a better pop song about, to be honest with you. I just can't quite work out if there is. Not just in the 90s, but since then as well. It's just an absolute belter. I'd play it just like an hour straight if I could. I'd get in trouble. TLC, No Scrubs, it's Absolute Radio 90s. Stereophonics on the way. Let's do Sheryl Crow. A change will do you good.

0: Stereophonics, Local Boy in the Photograph. It's Absolute Radio 90s. Okay, on the way, let's do something from Foo Fighters, Cardigans as well, and also a song from Forgotten 90s, and I can quite genuinely say that I don't think I've ever played this song on Absolute Radio 90s. 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

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All right, let's do a song from forgotten 90s. So 9 o'clock Sunday nights, Chris Martin playing songs that deserve love and attention, a little bit of affection as well. You can go listen back on the Rayo app. Basically songs that don't get played enough on Absolute Radio 90s. He's back Sunday night. He played this though the other day. I don't know if I've ever played this song on Absolute Radio 90s. What a joy it is to get it on. From Pizza Man, aka Norman Cook, is Happiness.

0: EMF. You're unbelievable. All right, 10 o'clock over on Absolute Radio, by the way. Ben Coley is covering for me. He's going to be doing half an hour's worth of big indie disco anthems over on Absolute Radio from 10. I'm going to be here for a bit longer, though. So, you know, I've got a bit longer. I've got a few more, like The Offspring, which is on the way. Let's do something from Beautiful South as well.
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All right, that's it from me. I'm Jay Lawrence. 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So why don't you go over there? Go over there. Go over to Absolute Radio, 10 o'clock. Go and say hello to Ben. He's a lovely man most of the time. Or you can stay here for loads of 90s songs. My beautiful South and Rotterdam.

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10: The top stories this are. Broadcaster Dame Esther Ranson has died, aged 86. Her family say she was the most wonderful mother and cherished grandmother. The former TV presenter set up charities to help young and older people, including Childline, and campaigned to legalise dying after her lung cancer diagnosis in 2023. Passengers say they feel very lucky after one pilot on their flight stabbed the other and apparently tried to crash the plane. The Tel Aviv-bound aircraft plunged about 14,000 feet within seconds. This man was on board.
11: Suddenly the aircraft dropped, like a massive drop down, like a roller coaster. And we saw that there was a crowd and riots on the front, next to the cockpit.
10: Passengers managed to overpower the attacker and two off-duty pilots made an emergency landing. The US president says more details will emerge later about why five men arrested over a suspected terror plot in Gloucestershire were released under investigation. The prime minister has confirmed there's a link between Iran and a security incident outside RAF Fairford Air Base. The men were arrested on Sunday but have since been released under investigation. Donald Trump was asked about the decision to release them in the Oval Office.
12: We caught them early. And I'm trying to figure out if that's for real, that they actually did it. Maybe they did it for a reason, but we're going to know about that this afternoon, so we'll report on it.
10: The UK and France have scrapped their so-called one-in, one-out migrant scheme. It was aimed at reducing the number of people crossing the Channel in small boats, but is no longer processing new cases. UK diesel prices have hit another grim milestone, passing £2 a litre for the first time. The cost, according to analysis of government data, had already reached record highs this week. And Cristiano Ronaldo has confirmed he has left Portugal's training camp ahead of tomorrow's Nations League match against Denmark. It's after he had talks with the head coach and the president of the Portuguese Football Federation. The 41-year-old announced the decision on social media earlier. 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

0: which matter? The rustle of a warm bag of chips. The bite of salt and vinegary goodness. A seagull squawking.
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12: Top stories this hour. Dame Esther Ranson has died at the age of 86. She was the face of TV shows like That's Life and became a tireless campaigner for young and old people. The head of the NSPCC says she helped millions of children by founding Childline, and Age UK's called her a true inspiration. She also pleaded with politicians to support Kim Leadbeater's assisted dying bill.
13: I'm just very sad that I never knew Esther when she was well, because obviously I only got to know her through the terminally ill adults bill when she was very poorly herself. She was such a combination of a strong woman but a very kind woman and a very funny woman.
12: Questions are being asked about how a pilot was allegedly able to attack a colleague and try to crash an Israel-bound passenger plane. The flight plunged nearly 14,000 feet before passengers intervened, with two off-duty pilots landing in Saudi Arabia. The alleged attacker has been arrested. Aviation security analyst Paul Edwards says no system eliminates every risk.
14: I think it's very difficult to train someone to cope with someone leaning across a cockpit and stabbing them. But what I would say is that everything needs to be looked at, including who is recruited to fly these aircraft.
12: Israel's foreign minister has told the prime minister he's barking up the wrong tree over claims Tehran was involved in the RAF Fairford security incident. 5 men arrested on Sunday have since been released under investigation. Police have asked prosecutors to consider manslaughter and other offences over the Grenfell Tower fire. The Metropolitan Force has submitted 20 files to prosecutors to make charging decisions in relation to the tragedy in West London in 2017. The Home Office has confirmed the one-in, one-out migrant deal with France won't be extended when a pilot scheme finishes. It says it's no longer processing new cases. And Saracens head coach Joe Shaw has refused to say when director of rugby Brendan Venter will next speak to the press. Reports have suggested the South African job title has been changed to Head of Rugby Culture and Wine Consultant to try to avoid media duties. Sky News, I'm Barry Weir.

0: 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Sounds which matter.
1: 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A polite warning of impending danger. 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

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Now you do what they told you. Now you do what they told you. Now you do what they told you.

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1: 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Can we go one better and find a new 5 Words 5 Grand champion? We'll find out this morning from 7.

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1: 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The resulting tears. Oh dear.
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1: Mackie's B. Well, when it's made with a new lighter roast, at a price that means you can enjoy it every day, and maybe even a cheeky hash brown if you're in the mood, turns out pretty good. 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
12: The top stories this are. Tributes are being paid to Dame Esther Ranson, who's died at the age of 86. The former That's Life presenter went on to establish the children's charity Childline. Her family describe her as a wonderful mother and cherished grandmother. Adrian Mills worked alongside Dame Esther.
13: The drive, the determination of a fierce woman, remarkable woman in a man's industry, remember, this is the mid-80s, is just astounding. Honestly, today, I always get emotional at happy events. We all knew it was going to happen, but it's knocked me sideways.